Hey. What's your opinion on that the Beach Boys? What were they supposed to be?

time. Life takes its time. But the shack outside the game. You know what I'm talking about. Just let me know if you wanna go to that whole mile long race. You got a lot of nice girls.

0: What's your opinion on that the Beach Boys?
1: Way back then,
0: weren't they supposed to be a big deal?